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This is how I roll, animal print pants out control. It's Red Food with the big ass bro.

0: Walk a mile, serve it ancient city style. Talk it out, babble on. Battle for your life, Babylon. That's gossip, what you on? Money don't talk, rip that song. Gossip, babble on. 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
3: Let's go. 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

I'm at this party in the LAX. 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You know what I want, you don't want I need. 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

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Now I had, I thought about wreaking havoc on an opposition, kind of shocking, they want a static with precision. I'm automatic, quarterback, I ain't talking second, pack it up, I don't panic, batter back.

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Fitwear Radio. Weight of love on my shoulders. I thought that it would be easier than this. I thought my heart had grown colder. 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Though my past has left me bruised, I ain't hiding from the truth. 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

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Neither are we here to eliminate

0: No one ever wants to say goodbye. We should have gave ourselves another try. Should have only been one thing, us against the wind.
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